0: I would like to welcome you to hour number two of Soul Phonic Sounds, supported by Community Foundation of Middle Tennessee. My name is Marquise Munson, and that track from JB's and James Brown with Doing It to Death. So coming up, I'm going to do a little trivia question. So I want you to prepare for the next songs you're going to hear after the message from a soul sister. So after this song, you're going to hear five songs that an artist that is celebrating a birthday today has covered. So after this song, Message from a Soul Sister, you're going to hear five songs from an artist that has covered all five of those songs celebrating a birthday today. You're going to find that out in just a few. But here is Message from a Soul Sister from Myra Burns right here on Soul Phonic Sounds.
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You are tuned in and rocking with my man, Marquise Munson on WNXP, Soulphonic Sounds. Turn it up.

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1: And that song from Dusty Springfield, Son of a Preacher Man. So I asked the question, who covered all five of those songs? And the answer is the legendary Mavis Staples, who is celebrating a birthday today. So I want to wish a very happy birthday to one of the most beautiful voices in soul music, Mavis Staples. Happy birthday. There's a lot of people in Nashville, from Devin Gilfillian to Allison Russell, that has been in the presence of Mavis Staples. And you'll hear a little bit of them talking about the impact of Mavis Staples coming up in just a few. But I wanted to wish a happy birthday to Mavis and celebrate her and the amazing work that she has done. Fun fact, most of the covers for the songs you just heard are all on her debut record, Mavis, which is a record I really love. It's in my record collection as well. So happy birthday, Mavis. Right now, here's Sweet Inspirations covering the Staple Singers' Why Am I Treated So Bad?

0: Come on, heaven is. It's just so good. Everything about it is so good. That voice. And you think about that voice that she had at 14, singing and marching alongside Dr. King with her family, being brave, braving police violence, braving the violence of white supremacists, and just singing their truths no matter what. That entire family are extraordinary. And I think about Mavis now as the surviving member of her family, carrying on that legacy and never stopping, even when she says she's going to retire for a minute, coming back and continuing to bless us all with just her extraordinary, the joy. There's something about Mavis that just brings joy when you are in her presence, when you hear her sing. I can't get through one of her sets without crying and laughing at the same time. Like, that's just, and like disgracing myself. And anyway, I love her with my whole heart, and I've been so lucky to get to be on stage with her, to get to sing with her. The first time was at Newport Folk Fest in 2019 when I was there with Our Native Daughters, which is Rhiannon Giddens, Amethyst Kia, Layla McCalla, and I. We got to close out, sing a finale with her, Eyes on the Prize, with her and Hozier. That was the first time I met Hozier as well. And we were joined by Phil Cook and the Preservation Hall Jazz Band, and it was this incredibly joyful collaboration. And Hozier gave up his dressing room for Mavis and Our Native Daughters and all our kids. And I, so she was like hugging and kissing all our babies. She was just like loving on all of us. And every time I see her, that's how she is. And she is like that with everybody who comes into this. Talk about a super lover. And actually the chorus extension that I did on Super Lover was inspired by Mavis, and was when Hozier and I were working on writing songs for Mavis for her new record. And that was one that I considered presenting to her, but she ended up recording a different one that Hozier and I wrote. So I can't wait for that to drop on her new record and for everyone to hear that.
1: I didn't love, baby.

0: Mavis Staples, happy birthday. That song is called Human Mind, featured from her previous record called Sad and Beautiful World. Mavis Staples still making incredible music. Her voice is still beautiful and still performing as well. She actually performed at the Ryman Auditorium earlier this year. And performing with her was Allison Russell, who worked on that song, Human Mind. And when she joined me to do a special DJ set on Soulphonic Sounds, she played that song, Hammer and Nails, from the Staples Singers and talked about the impact of Mavis Staples. So one time, everybody sing happy birthday to Mavis Staples. I'm not going to do it right now, but just in your spare time, sing happy birthday and dedicate it to Mavis Staples. But right now, here's Devin Gilfillian. He talked about loving the song Let's Do It Again, and here's what he had to say.
1: Man, I mean, I just love the Staples Singers. Mavis is my queen. Her voice is so inspirational to me. And, you know, Let's Do It Again, like, this song is produced by Curtis Mayfield, which is crazy to me. Curtis and the Staples Singers coming together, and they're kind of busting out of their secular box and putting out some dirty, sexy music. And it was like, whoa, this is wild. I love that.

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the opening track to the album Curtis, an album that I actually just pre-ordered at Vinyl Tap, so I have to make sure to go get my copy of that Curtis record. But that is the opening track to wrap us up tonight on Soul Phonic Sounds. Want to give a big special thanks to Community Foundation of Middle Tennessee. The soul of Nashville has always lived in its people. How we care for one another, create together, show up for this place. The Community Foundation helps protect and grow that spirit by bringing people together to support the community we all call home. And you can learn more at cfmt.org. My name is Marquise Munson, and I want to thank you so much for tuning into Soul Phonic Sounds. And thank you for allowing me to pay tribute to not only Mavis Staples on her birthday, to talk about getting records from my grandpa's record collection, but also paying tribute to a friend that will no longer be here at WNXP and Emily Young. So thank you all so much for tuning in tonight. Regularly scheduled programming is coming up in just a few, but right now, here's some instant funk. I got my mind made up. I will talk to you if you're listening to this on Friday in a few minutes. If you're listening to this on Sunday, I'll talk to you Monday. But here's Instant Funk wrapping us up on Soul Phonic Sounds.

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0: 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We're Gang of Yous from Sydney via London.
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So fun to start the day with Ice Age. That song's called Ember off their new record. They have a handful of U.S. dates, the beginning of August, but yeah, you guessed it, just the coasts, and then they're back to Europe, etc. It's all right, we'll catch them around the bend, I bet. If we just keep playing them on WNXP, we have more fans in Nashville, we'll lure them our way. It's happened before. I'll play you an English band that we've brought to Nashville and had a key role in bringing here. Not to get all highfalutin first thing in the morning, but you matter. Your ears matter. Your dollars towards public radio matters, not just for us here on staff. You don't owe us anything. It's for the bands and artists that you love. To elevate indie artistry, we still think it's important. We love to play our locals, too. This is John Vincent III here on the top of your Monday, As I Were. Music from right here in Music City, USA on WNXP.

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Nashville artist Joby Riccio has a great new, fantastic new album. It's new and it's fantastic and great. I'm struggling to use my words this morning because, you know, the weekend. Mondays. I don't have Sunday scaries because I love this job and I love you and communing with you. But I mean, look, I'm a human being. So Monday morning's a little tough after some days off. Face the Feeling is what we're going to do today together. That's also the name of Joby's sophomore record. And it includes that song Wildfire Season, which is so good. I mean, she's comparing what's happening in our physical world and the climate, sort of with the inner world. Check it out. Great songwriter. Love Joby. I also love this next artist who appeared on the rooftop of the Bobby Hotel when we did Backyard Sessions 2 summers in a row. So she was with us last summer. We have a new summer series called the Summer Line Series, and it's a new location. We have 2 shows coming up and 1 maybe to be announced soon. So mark your calendar for the August 22nd and the September shows at WNXP.org/Summer Line Series. You can RSVP for those free shows. You might also go back and watch a video taken at the Backyard Session with Samara Sin. Here's her new one, Clink, on 91.1.

It's summertime, it's sweaty, and Thematic Static needs to bring you some joy. Joy that on the radio sometimes includes one-hit wonders. Bands and artists that maybe charted just the once, but that one song lives in your head rent-free forever. What's your favorite one-hit wonder for Thematic Static, the mixtape we make together? 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

New one from Nia Archives. It's Boys in Blue on WNXP. I want to play a song for, well, at least one listener in the early riser category. Loves this artist. And I also heard a song from the fantastic 2025 release, Baby, on a yoga playlist this past weekend. It's good to get sweaty, man. If you're going to get sweaty outside anyway, get sweaty inside, burn some cows, and then go take that shower. But a great playlist makes everything better. So it reminded me of some of these great songs from Dijon's Baby here for you. If you need to hear it this morning, is Automatic. Stay tuned for some classic hip hop from a multi-hyphenate who you might actually know as an actor more than a hip hop star. And yeah, some more local music because we love Nashvillians.

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Wow. Yeah. Lots of Nashville bands and artists this first hour of the day. First hour of my day, I should say. I've been up for a minute, but first hour on air. It's good to be with you. My name's Celia, if I don't tell you enough, if you're just joining us. This is Nashville's NPR music station, Music Discovery. We love to play locals like Paramore. You know, we're going to claim them. And members of Paramore doing different things and their own solo pursuits. And just killing the game. But I loved that song, that single from their last full record as a band, Running Out of Time. And the time is, well, not quite 7 a.m. But if there's something you would like to hear before 10 a.m., I'm here. And we have multiple ways to get in touch. 615-320-9100. Always nice to chat on the phone. If I don't answer, leave a voicemail. That's also the number you could use if you want to pick out a one-hit wonder request for Thematic Static. Again, that's 615-320-9100. We also have an email. That's dj@wnxp.org. Technically, we're all supposed to check it. Do we check it in real time? Not always, but because I'm calling you out for it, maybe I will check it this morning. If you have a request, you can also slide into my DMs on Instagram where I spend far too much time. Please help break the algorithm of the doom scrolling by making a request, and maybe I can honor that this morning. 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

New music from Nashville artists, Cage the Elephant. I mean, Kentucky is where they're from, but they've called Nashville home for a while, and that's what they were our Nashville Artist of the Month when they released their last full-length called Neon Pill. This is their first single since then. And in the meantime, since the victory lap of Neon Pill and touring, supporting that record themselves, they also opened for Oasis, which is very silly relevant news. It was very cool to see them and have these, you know, everybody there for Oasis just singing along to some of these songs. And they said that, you know, they were grateful to be able to get back into the studio right after the Oasis bump. Brad said, the Oasis tour really reignited our fire to dream and continue to dream. I think we realized there's still room to evolve and push ourselves, especially in the live realm. That tour added to our overall passion and desire to see this thing through. When it was over, we decided not to take a break. We pretty much went right into the studio to start making music. I'm glad they did it, and I'm glad it's in the middle of the summer. They're releasing a song called Beaches in Tennessee. I'm trying to get my ass down to the lake beach. I got a little tattoo a couple weeks ago, and it's healed, and it's fine, and now I got to get submerged. It's too hot to do anything else. So let's hear it for the Beaches in Tennessee, Percy, etc. That's Cage the Elephant, new local music on WNXP. These folks are from not too far from us in North Carolina. So neighbors, Sylvan Esso with a new full length on the way. Here's Hot Slop.

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0: 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I love public radio. 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
1: Yay!

From their 1965 debut record, Turn, Turn, Turn. Yes, that one, the title track is like the Ecclesiastes stuff. That's The Birds on 91.1 WNXP. You're home for otherwise a lot of new stuff like Jelly Haha. Also played Sylvanesso, Cage the Elephant, Steve Lacy this hour. But you got to give credit where credit's due. And the music of The Birds lives on. Today's Roger McGuinn's birthday. And so the story goes, I saw a video, so I'm not just like reading the Wikipedia, although I sometimes source that. I'm not a professor. That Roger McGuinn, he was working in the Brill Building, and part of his job as a songwriter back in the day was to listen to the radio and try to emulate the songs he heard on the radio. Obviously, that makes sense. If you're trying to write hits, you're like, well, what's hitting right now? And the Beatles were hitting. And he said he loved the sound of the early Beatles work and then watched A Hard Day's Night and saw George Harrison with his Rickenbacker. And so he was like, I want to play that guitar. And so he formed this 12-string guitar sound that appears on all the Birds records. I remember when I was in high school and started playing guitar and was like, all I wanted was a 12-string Ovation. Not the most practical guitar, but I'm still out here wanting that Starburst Red Ovation that slips off your lap when you try to play it. If you know, you know. Happy birthday to Roger McGuinn. And thanks for indulging me that oldie but goodie here on WNXP. Here's another new one. You always know it's right around the corner if you're like, why is she playing The Birds, man? Because I'm going to play Finn Lilly in 20 seconds. Here's Uh-Huh on WNXP.

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I saw a clip on Cece Coakley's Instagram this weekend. Was it this weekend or maybe last week? Where she did karaoke to a song that she said she used as a tryout for something, maybe in high school, and she didn't make it. Maybe it was a choir. Sorry, I'm paraphrasing so much about somebody's life. But you can you should follow Cece Coakley because she's our Nashville Artist of the Month. In any case, doing karaoke to a song while she has this new EP out that, you know, is she's got traction. She's got us as our, you know, Nashville Artist of the Month spotlight artist. And it was kind of just a sweet post about dreams. And I think that following one's dreams sounds cheesy as hell. It's also like all we got. So I'm here to support you on this day, even if it's just Cece's song that inspires you to write your song or pick up that 12-string guitar. Or maybe it's not something creative at all. It's something super intellectual and or scientific, and just follow that dream, babe. We're here for you, and we need you, actually, in the future. So thank you for doing what you're doing and creating art, possibly. Here's 7:45 this morning. We got a new The Sacred Souls song. What else do I have in this next little bit? Lots of bands and artists coming to town, so I'll be sure to tell you more concert news as I peruse the other news of the day and the weekend that we might have missed. Of course, today's new music experience is more tunes that have just come out in recent days. You can count on Jason Moon Wilkins at 3 p.m. and at 9, same show, just one's re-aired, to get you all the new. Here's Any Old Fool on WNXP.

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1: And Belcourt Theater, now playing Olivia Wilde's The Invite and Ask E. Jean about pioneering journalist E. Jean Carroll. And continuing Maddie's Secret, the directorial debut of comedian and Nashville native John Early. And opening Thursday, Christopher Nolan's The Odyssey. 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

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And our Summer Line series continues. Our free summer shows going to be in August and September. And Oven's going to be opening the September 25th show, Rat Boys, headlining there at the Nashville Yards, Ascension St. Thomas Landing at Nashville Yards. Got it. Kobe. I got the name right. Summer Line Series is, again, mark your calendars and RSVP, please, so we know to expect you. September 25th is Rat Boys with Oven, and then August 22nd before that, Bully and Massey 99, a band I might just play here in the next little bit to get you to prime your pump for some rock and roll. Feeling the pull this morning on 91.1 WNXP. Also had Stereo Lab in there, who had a great comeback recently, but I played that old song. We started with These Sacred Souls. I told you I'd peruse the news, and it's not always great stuff that I'm finding. Hey, Tennessee topped the CNBC list of worst states to live for quality of life. Number one with a bullet. That was not a pun. It was not intended. These top 10 do have something in common, and I'll let you read the whole article to maybe determine, but maybe you could just ascertain by me reading the list. Arkansas at 10, Oklahoma 9, Alabama 8, Missouri 7, Utah 6, Georgia 5, Louisiana 4, Indiana 3, Texas 2, and topping the list, Tennessee, in America's worst places to live. They assess a lot of different factors. I would like to say that, nevertheless, we persisted in trying to be comfy, cozy, and thrive, but also love thy neighbor here in Nashville, at least. And I hope that you're feeling that, too. But check out this article. Kind of a bummer to be in the news for bad stuff, and yet we're used to it, question mark. Here, set in the South from Atlanta, is Brother Wallace with Gone with the Wind, a movie also set outside of Atlanta. 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

Well, we knew she was going to be a force to be reckoned with when we heard Lily Allen's debut record, which is celebrating its 10th anniversary today. All Right still includes that song, Knock 'Em Out, which I know Jude Mason pulled in. I knew it intuitively, but also I can see the record of when we play which songs, and that was certainly a Jude Mason pick. I mean, she was there, right? Like, you were there in 2006, so you know the whole Lily Allen effect in the UK before she took over in the United States too. Of course, she was another one of those MySpace era, like posted demos to her account before she officially released that record. And of course, she's also worked with Mark Ronson famously. Such a cool sound. And Lily Allen, just a singular artist. Now, she made her comeback last year with West Side Girl. That is, it's an expose. I said West Side. It's West End Girl. I'm thinking of East Side Girls, the new Muna song. I'll play that to tilt the scales. But West End Girl, she's been touring that record and being very ostentatious about what the record's about. And she's not everybody's cup of tea. She's mine. I think Lily Allen is yet another example of a woman getting better and better with age. Fine wine stuff. So here's to Lily Allen on her album debut album anniversary. And here's a band that we could see this weekend. Feeble Little Horse coming to town. This is Rewind on WNXP.

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Well, I love, love, love that second single. We've only gotten a second single before the full-length release this week from Yard Axe's new record. You're going to need a little music. True. Facts. And I got to say, I like that about 10 times more than I like Redeemer, the first single. You never know what goes into the discussions around what you're going to have as the focus track to start. I remember Devin Gilfillian told me that he really vouched for the first track on his record to be a ballad, and that was even a discussion. So lots of cooks in the kitchen a lot of times, but that sounds to me like maybe the new sound of Yard Act that I'm going to get behind. Love that band. In the very first verse, it seems like James is telling the story of Yard Act. He says, not to read too much into it, I'll ask him. Society has not been kind to my efforts. The celebration peaked quick, then the jackals descended. I amended the dates and the names on the record, but the guilty parties were all still offended. They had maybe a bit of a sophomore slump with their Where's My Utopia. I'm excited about LP3. And I think I like that song so much because it sounds like friggin' Blur. We love Britpop writ large, and Yard Act did the post-punk thing very well on the Overload, and they've introduced new instrumentation. That feels like it's a little bit like back to the basics, too. Let's discuss Yard Act some more, shall we? One way form of communication on the radio. It's almost 8:30. My name is Celia. I loved playing you Muna into DMX. I love even more that every time I play DMX, I get text messages and DMs like, yes, I needed this. That's the energy for drive time, huh? So this might not be the energy for drive time, but I got to go in a different direction and tell you that over the weekend at the Hollywood Bowl in LA, they celebrated the music of Wes Anderson's films, which of course, lots of indie greats on these, lots of classic rockers. Mark Mothersbaugh of Devo has scored a bunch of his movies, and I'll play something from that artist in the next little bit. But they had a bunch of artists cover songs from the albums, from the soundtracks, and Beck did this one very beautifully and faithfully. So haven't played it in a while, and that's because it's so depressing. But from the Royal Tenenbaums, here's Elliot Smith's Needle in the Hay on WNXP.

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Prizes this month include tickets to see Muna, Jack White, and Phoebe Bridgers. Doors open at 6:30 and trivia begins right at 8 o'clock, so get there early to save your seat. We'll see you there.

Kevin Gilfillian's Moonflower. Nice stretched out sort of R&B jam off his new record, Time Will Tell, here on WNXP. In case you missed it, and I know some of you did because it was tough on a Friday. There was a chance of rain, but lots of you came out to see Devin Gilfillian and CeCe Coakley, who's our current Nashville Artist of the Month, play songs for Free 99 at our Summerline series. It was also the day the record was released. So Devin Gilfillian has since performed in town with Nathaniel Rateliff this past weekend for a benefit show, and he is heading out on tour, and it's going to be a great time. So if you can see him somewhere else, I beckon you to do that. He's a great hang, and Time Will Tell, really nice listen, and it varies. You can find our discussion on the record with Devin Gilfillian wherever you get your podcasts, and also at WNXP.org. I had Devo in there, Gut Feeling, the only Devo song that appears on a Wes Anderson film soundtrack, I just learned from the internet. That's on the Life Aquatic. But Mark Mothersbaugh scored a bunch of other Wes Anderson films. And so his name as a composer is all over the work of Wes Anderson. And that work was celebrated this past weekend at the Hollywood Bowl. It was a real who's who. Bill Murray hosted, naturally. It looked like a fun hang. Also, I learned on this day in history is when the Hollywood sign went up, which is so iconic. I'll play a Hollywood song in this next bit. But first, for the dearly departed MF Doom, on the date of his birth, we lost him in 2020. It was actually just this sad, like, adverse reaction to a prescription drug in the hospital. And there was a lot of controversy around that at the hospital in Leeds where he was treated. But alas, we lost him too soon, and he left behind a great legacy of music like this one. One Beer on WNXP.

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You already know the deal. You know, I've probably played this theme song like 5 times for anybody who's ever starred in Jurassic Park. And today it's in honor and in memoriam of Sam Neill, who played, of course, the sexy paleontologist. And on Jurassic Park, he just passed and he was in his late 70s. He's from New Zealand. I didn't really know much about him except for that he was in one of my favorite movies of all time, which is Jurassic Park 1. Taught us so much about human nature and how we would interact with dinosaurs if we could, if we should. We shouldn't. Anyways, it's kind of nice to hear this one. I played Blondshell before that. Her new record, Violins, is out September 25th. Mark your calendar. I love that song, Heart Has to Work So Hard. But let's keep it on the dinosaur tip and pour one out for Sam Neill as we play a new tune. Well, it's an old tune from Kesha, covered by local band Massey 99 and also recorded at Polychrome Ranch here in Middle Tennessee near the Kentucky border. So lots of local relevance. And of course, it's called Dinosaur. Massey 99 on WNXP. They'll be opening for Bully next month.

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Is anybody listening that also got to see the Hives when they were here last? It is a good rock show. Got to say, there's something about those uniforms. It works for me, and they're a fun rock band. And they know it too, right? So the whole shtick of Howlin' Pale is that they are the best band in the world. They don't shine a lot of light or show a lot of love to other bands. In fact, they're just kind of insular. It is one way to do it. Death Cab for Cutie up next with a new record out this year. I've said it before and it bears repeating, the fact that we have in the year 2026 new records either out or coming out soon from heavy early aughts hitters such as The Strokes, Interpol, Block Party, Death Cab for Cutie, and Modest Mouse. Like, what in the world is happening? No complaints over here at WNXP. Here's DC FC on WNXP.

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0: My name's Nina. I'm from Wishy.
1: My name's Kevin. I'm from Wishy.
0: I love talking to people, but I'm also like easily like overwhelmed and overstimulated, as like a lot of people are. But I mean, it's still like really beautiful to see like people singing along to our songs. Yeah. And I'm like, I don't know, 17-year-old me would probably be screaming. Yeah.
2: For me, it's like just playing a good show and like the band playing well and getting to that point in tour where we all feel really comfortable and locked in and stuff. It's just, that's the part of it that really feels the most rewarding for me. And then, you know, seeing people really fucking with it and really rocking out, it's like, that's just like cherry on top, you know. It's that's awesome. But honestly, like when the band's playing a good set, that's where I'm like, all right, yeah, this is it.
0: This is why we do it.

That's indie band Wishy with Lovesick, new tune on WNXP. We had Wishy on the record, but from far away at Kilby Block Party Festival last year in Utah. And it's always a good time out there to catch sets of bands that we play here on WNXP. Wishy, of course, has also played in Nashville a good bit and have friends down here, but it's always nice to talk to them. 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Lots of times if you just put the band name in the search bar, you can find it. 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This guy has a very recognizable voice, I think, and his newest record, Little Wide Open, is maybe his best. It's definitely one of his best, I think, and here's an example of that. Imagine teaming up with one of your heroes, Lucinda Williams. Kevin got to do just that on this one called Natural Disaster.

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Like, how did I earn this? I'm afraid I'll just hurt it.

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1: For the people we make music with, it can be anyone. It depends on the project, and if we feel it's interesting, we are ready to jump in with really anybody, famous or not. It's never like we are not in to make hits or whatever. And when the Weeknd called us to make a track, for example, what we liked is that his initial idea was to make an orchestral, classical type of music track. So it was not like the guy was contacting us, saying, yeah, let's make a hit, let's make something. You know, we found the project interesting, and so that's why we jumped in. And otherwise, we would have had no problem saying no. And when we collaborate with people on our records, it's the same. Of course, there is Kevin of Tame Impala or Thundercat that are established artists, but there's also Rimon and Flints, who are people that at the time we were making music with hadn't released an album yet, so they were pretty new. So we really make no distinctions in terms of popularity. But it's just that, do we feel that there's something natural and fun to make with those people?

I wish Justice could come and join Kevin Parker when Tame Impala plays twice here in Nashville next month. It's coming up soon. All these August shows we've had our eyes on for a long time. But that's Tame Impala's work with the French duo known as Justice, One Night, All Night. That and Never Ender, two tracks on their last record that are really fun live. And they have one of the craziest productions in music right now. Everything, every light, everything is manual. It is human powered, even though it's, for, of course, electronics inspired. So check them out if you can see Justice. We have them on the record from last year as well at WNXP.org. It was one of my favorite interviews. I mean, the French accents, tough, challenging for me who didn't even finish high school French, really. But I didn't test. I tested out in college, but I shouldn't have, as the story goes. Hey, last week we did songs about insects and bugs for Thematic Static. You can find that playlist over at WNXP.org/thematicstatic, where you can also put in requests for this week, which is One Hit Wonders. It should be a really fun show. I imagine we could do it 2 weeks in a row if you guys come through. Please come through at that site or by calling 615-320-9100. Here's a song I wanted to include last week on the Bugs mix, but you had so many other great requests, I just bumped myself out. See? It's really not my show, it's yours. Here is Squirrel Flower, who's coming back to town in October, to the Blue Room, her old song called Her to Fly on 91.1.

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I just remembered that this morning when I was on my way to work, I mean, early, I was behind a car whose vanity plate was J. Monet. And I'm like, is it you, Janelle? Who knows? Maybe she's got a Nashville home. I would love that. I seriously doubt a celebrity would make a vanity plate with their own name on it, but stranger things have happened. That one is Hum Along and Dance, Gotta Get Down. I've played some sweet ones and some slow ones today, but on a Monday, we need to get up and get down and dance a little bit. Jude Mason's the ticket for you for the middle of the day, of course, and hope you'll just stay tuned for her. Also, I want to remind you that music trivia is this Thursday over at the Blue Room. And so if you want to win prizes, we have an amazing round of concert tickets, like shows I don't have tickets for yet and might not get, you could win this week. So check it out. You could get there as early as 6:30, grab a Bev, hang with your friends before trivia starts, and then the fierce competition will lend you to possibly win concert tickets from WNXP. It's a good time. This is Lorelei, who'll be opening for Bleachers at the Truth venue in October. I'll leave you here with Billy Came Back on 91.1. Take good care.

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0: And if you have an animal that you love, hold them close.

That is Pavement. And Harness Your Hopes. And I am playing that for myself because England are still in the World Cup. And Saturday was incredible. Thank you to so many of you for your wonderful messages. And to any of you who messaged on your stories and stuff like that, that you were supporting Norway. Listen, if it hadn't been against England, I also would have been supporting Norway, I have to say. But I was very pleased with the outcome. I thought England played with tenacity. They didn't play beautifully or brilliantly, but they had grit and they were incredible. And it was so wonderful to watch with a whole bunch of Brits. And I will be doing that again on Wednesday. I'll be running out of here at the end of Wednesday's show to get to watch the England in the semi-final against Argentina. But I am harnessing my hopes. I've been holding this whole World Cup reasonably lightly in my hands. Now we're into the later stages as well. I don't know. I don't know. Who are you cheering on? Let me know. Jude@wnxp.org is my email. I'm at Jude Mason Voice on the socials. You can always call and leave a message, whether it's National Days or whatever, 615-320-9100. I've had also a reasonably traumatic morning, which I will tell you about in a minute. But first of all, here's some more music. Let's listen to Bieber Doobie's new one. This is The Sun Has Set.

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That's the Walkman. Oh, that ended abruptly. That's the Walkman on 91.1 WNXP. It is 23 minutes past 10 here in Nashville. And if you are squeamish, you might want to tune away now. This morning, we were sitting on our front porch having coffee, as is our wont. And the dog, our dog, who is a miniature schnauzer, and therefore this is literally her job, started kind of chasing after something in the yard. I was like, oh no, it looks like a squirrel or something. So we went to see, yes, I say squirrel, like, it, you know, because it has two syllables. It's not squirrel, it's squirrel. Thank you. So I thought it was a squirrel, but it looked like it was injured. So I called the dog off and went over to have a look. No, it wasn't. It was a rat. And we have never seen any rats in our neighborhood. Skunks, yes. Rabbits, by the million. Squirrels, everywhere. Rats, no. And it was clearly injured. One of its front paws was done. And I actually wonder if it had been dropped by a hawk, and that is why it was where it was. But the dog was after it. So we put the dog inside. And then I went over to see. I had no idea what to do with this rat. And it was very pretty. It was very pretty. It had beautiful eyes. He was looking at it, and I was just like, oh no, I don't know what to do. Then it started chasing me. Yes, I was chased by a very injured, three-legged rat. I did not like this. I ran away. It hid under my car. So as I was leaving for work, I looked at my husband and our neighbor who was sitting on our porch. And I was like, I think I have to do it, don't I? And so I reversed, hoping to end the rat, and I didn't get it. So I went back and did it again. And so I would like to say sorry. I've never, ever, ever purposefully killed anything like that in my life. I am very, very traumatized. But, you've got a nerve, as the Walkman say. And whether it was asking me to do it, like, just put me out of my misery. I don't know. But that was something I had to do. So I wanted to play a couple of songs for the rat that met its untimely end in our driveway this morning. And I'm going to start by playing some of this one.

Yo, what's up, Nashville? This is Michael Pollard. 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

Sunnittle, Whipping the Wind on 91.1 WNXP. It's about to be 10:39 here in Nashville. Before that, we had Infinity Song, Sayonara, Fugees, Ready or Not, Here I Come, and Hard to Say I'm Sorry, some of that by Chicago, as my adios, Mr. Ratface. And thank you to Anthony Johnson and Cannon, who got in touch, appreciating my Bye Bye Rat mix. Back on to the new music. On Saturday, the Linda Lindas announced that they're going to have a new album. We know that recently they signed to Reprise or Warner Records, and they've said that their third album is going to be called Gotta Get Out. It's the first one with this new label. It's going to be out on August 28th, and they announced the track list and everything. They're going out in September to support Bleachers, to open up for Bleachers. And we've heard one single already from this fourth coming album, Burning Out, but they dropped another one at the weekend that I'm excited I get to play now. Mainly because I love the Linda Lindas, but also, even more excitingly, guess who's on it? It's only none other than Nashville's own Hayley Williams. So let's have a listen here on 91.1 WNXP. This is brand new from the Linda Lindas featuring Hayley Williams. This is Closer.

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Prizes this month include tickets to see Muna, Jack White, and Phoebe Bridgers. 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We'll see you there.

Duran Duran and A View to a Kill, from the movie, of course, of the same title. And that was number one on this day. And that was, in fact, the very first Bond theme to get to number one, which is very interesting. I probably would have thought that maybe one of the ones before, like Goldfinger or Wings or whatever, would have got to number one, but no. No, it was Duran Duran. And also on this day, Duran Duran were part of the lineup of something that was huge in music in 1985, and that was Live Aid. It started at noon in London, Wembley Stadium, and carried on at JFK in Philadelphia, and Duran Duran played both. They played at the beginning of the one in London, jumped on a plane, came over to the United States and then played later on here. They were that big at the time. But it was also the introduction to most people of this incredible indie band from Ireland who came on and kind of messed with everything by doing a 9-minute version of one of their songs. I'm not going to play the 9-minute version, but I am going to play this because this was the very first time I saw these people and heard their music. I remember sitting cross-legged on my living room floor about 2 feet from the television. My mum kept having to tell me to get back, watching Absolutely Gripped, as these people blew my mind.

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It is a Saturday, not a Friday. It is a Saturday, August 22nd, and they are going to be headlining, and I cannot wait to see her live. I don't actually think I've ever seen Bully live before, so I'm very, very excited. And we have a fantastic new Nashville band called Massey 99 who are going to be opening. I'm going to play them in just a second. But first of all, it is coming up on 6 minutes past 11 here in Nashville, Tennessee. And at this time every day, I like to look at a website called the National Day Calendar. And then I have you help me figure out what songs I should play to honour today's national days. There are three national days today. One of them is it's National Delaware Day. If you've got ideas or bands from Delaware, Cab Calloway is from Delaware, but that's it. I don't think there's any particularly huge bands from Delaware. If there are, let me know and I will play one. But the other 2 days that it is today, it is National Beans and Franks Day. We have done beans a lot recently, so I would like to honour the Franks in the Beans and Franks. And so I would like your favourite Franks. Who are your favourite people called Frank that I can play songs from? And then the other national day, it is Barbershop Music Appreciation Day. Of course, the Barbershop Music Society is based here in Nashville, and they've got that lovely little mural on the wall. I think it's on 7th, where the Barbershop Harmony Society is. But instead of playing actual barbershop, I thought I would play, what I want you to do is suggest like pop songs that we would play here at WNXP that have really incredible close harmonies. So in honour of appreciating barbershop music, I want your favourite close harmony songs. Four-part harmony preferably, might let you swing at three. But yeah, let's hear your favourite close harmony songs and songs by people called Frank. I'm going to play 4 or 5 tracks in about half an hour's time, so you can let me know which Franks and which harmonies you want to hear by calling 615-320-9100. 615-320-9100. 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I am jude@wnxp.org. 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Or you can slide into my direct messages on the socials where I am at Jude Mason Voice. So that's at Jude Mason Voice on the socials, jude@wnxp.org on the email, and 615-320-9100 to leave me a voicemail. What songs by, well, who are your favourite Franks? Songs by people called Frank. And then songs with close harmonies in them in honour of Barbershop Music Appreciation Day. Well, I play you the opening band that are going to be playing on Saturday, August 22nd, down at Nashville Yards at the Ascension St. Thomas stage at Nashville Landing. And I cannot wait. It's going to be great. So this is new Nashville music from Massey 99. This is Dinosaur.

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Slow Pulp and Better Man on 91.1 WNXP. Thank you to everybody who's getting in touch with suggestions for today's National Days. It is National Beans and Franks Day, and it is National Barbershop Music Appreciation Day. So I asked for songs by your favourite Franks, because we've done a lot of Beans recently, and then songs with your favourite kind of close harmonies for Barbershop Music Appreciation Day. 615-320-9100 is the phone number that some of you have been using. Jude@wnxp.org is the email that some of you have been using, and a few of you have sent me direct messages on the socials. Jude Mason Voice is what it is. Goodness gracious. So Natalie says, surely for barbershop, for close harmonies, you got to go with Fleet Foxes. And I'd suggest Mykonos. Emily in Atlanta said, my favorite Frank would be Frank Ocean, Thinking About You. Mac left a voicemail. This is Lashley and Mac. And Mac said, could you please play My Way by Frank Sinatra? And I will be playing you the voicemail at some point between now and noon. Anna said, Mumford & Sons, Here with Sierra Farrell, or Sierra Farrell Snakes Crawl for close harmonies. And she said it had to be You, the original version by Frank Sinatra, for her favorite Frank. Addison is all over Nashville. And he said, surely you got to play, please, please, please play Black Napkins by Frank Zappa. That's a Frank for Beans and Franks Day. Jeremy said Los Angeles by Frank Black, and then had another request for Frank Ocean, Forrest Gump, or anything by Frank Ocean, but that was an anonymous voicemail. And then new friend Simon, who is no longer a new friend but will always be called new friend Simon, WhatsApped me from the UK, and he said for close harmonies it's got to be Bohemian Rhapsody, or you should play some Fleet Foxes. Agreed. And then Emily with an IE said Frank Ocean, and her one pick, her first, number one pick would be Swim Good, and her 1A pink would her 1A pick would be Pink and White. I'll get it together. If you have other suggestions for songs by Franks or songs with close harmonies for Barbershop Music Appreciation Day, let me know. 615-320-9100, jude@wnxp.org on the email, or on the socials, I'm at Jude Mason Voice. We just heard Better Man by Slow Pulp. 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

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My name is Jude Mason. It's about to be 11:35 here in Nashville. Thank you to everybody for your suggestions. For today's National Days, it is National Beans and Franks Day and National Barbershop Music Appreciation Day. So I was asking for your favourite artists called Frank and songs with close harmonies for barbershop appreciation. Some late ones. Matt C said, belated congratulations on the England win on Saturday. Thank you very much. I worked really, really hard. As you can see, if you look up anywhere, Jude scored 2 goals. And then he wants to play Frankie Goes to Hollywood, Relax. And then Seth said, I've always liked the Parcels have some really great close harmonies, dealer's choice on whatever you want to play. I'm going to go with the ones that have had the most requests. And so, therefore, we're going to start with harmonies, then get onto our Franks. We're going to start with this. This is Fleet Foxes and Mykonos, as suggested by Natalie and new friend Simon and everybody else.

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I challenge you to say no when Mac leaves a voicemail and then says he loves me. I mean, come on, what am I going to do in the face of that cuteness? Thank you to Mac and Lashley for listening. Thank you for that suggestion for Frank and Beans Day. Beans and Franks, we had some Frank Sinatra. We had some Frank Ocean as suggested by an anonymous voicemailer. And then both Emily's, Emily in Atlanta and Emily with an IE in Franklin. Also in there, we had En Vogue and My Loving, which was a close harmony track suggested by Andy in Madison. Started with Fleet Foxes and Mykonos suggested by Natalie in New friend Simon. I'm going to end this portion with a dealer's choice. My favorite Frank is this guy.

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to you, Fatboy Slim from 98. On this day in 2002, Fatboy Slim decided to have a beach party in Brighton, where he lives, in the UK, on the South Coast, on the English Channel. And it was a free live concert, and they expected around 60,000 people to turn up. No, 250,000 people turned up and went to Brighton Beach, and by all accounts, it was magical and carnage. Before that, new music from Raven Lanae and Bobby. My name is Jude Mason. It's just gone noon here in Nashville, Tennessee. Thank you for listening to 91.1 WNXP. As Marquise says, we really do appreciate you. And if you appreciate us, then you can go online and become a member. On Wednesday, we are going to be doing some fundraising because it is a year since we were completely defunded by the government. So we are going to be asking you specifically for some money to support us on Wednesday. 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Any amount is completely fantastic. If you are a regular giver, you could give a one-off contribution. You can also do that on the app. You can download our app. It is WNXP Nashville. 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I'm here until 2 o'clock, when Adam will be here with the Power Hour today, but I've got some great music between now and then, starting with this new one that came out last week and we love it. This is brand new from Alabama Shakes. This is I Feel Hope Coming. They're lips to God's ears, right?

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Hello, my name's Jude Mason. Before that, we had the Beastie Boys, Sabotage. Ooh, the video. This Friday night at the Blue Room at Thurban Records, I'm very excited that there is going to be a Be Your Own Pet show, which will be magical. They are celebrating 20 years of their eponymous debut, and this is the song that made me fall in love with them back in 2003, a year early on. I got to see them at Exit Inn, and they were incredible. So this is the first single that ever came out from Be Your Own Pet. This is Damn Damn Leash.

It's summertime, it's sweaty, and Thematic Static needs to bring you some joy. Joy that on the radio sometimes includes one-hit wonders. Bands and artists that may be charted just the once, but that one song lives in your head rent-free forever. What's your favorite one-hit wonder for Thematic Static, the mixtape we make together? Lob it our way on the socials at WNXP Nashville or by calling 615-320-9100. You can also leave a voicemail through our app. Goodwill Industries of Middle Tennessee supports this show, which airs 9 o'clock on Thursday and Saturday mornings only here on WNXP.

That is new music from Cage the Elephant, Nashville music on Nashville's NPR music station. That is called Beaches in Tennessee. I mean, lake beaches, am I right? Today, some news dropped in that CNBC has released the list of worst states to live in for 2026 based on quality of life. So I thought I'd give you a little countdown of the worst places in America to live in the style of, you know, Casey Kasem. Number 10, it's Arkansas. And number 9, it's Oklahoma. The 8th worst place to live in the States is Alabama. Dropping down to number 7 is Missouri. 6, you've got Utah. Number 5 is Georgia. 4, Louisiana. 3, Indiana. 2, Texas. You see where this is going, don't you? And the worst state to live in for 2026, according to quality of life, is Tennessee. Welcome home to Tennessee, the worst place to live. Apparently, the one thing we've got going for us is air quality, but the rest, particularly workers' rights and civil liberties and, you know, the ability to vote and equality and all these things and education, means that Tennessee is the worst place to live in the United States. I don't know. What do you think? Do you agree? If you do agree, then guess what? Early voting starts today in some of the primaries. So take a look online. You can go to tnvotes.gov. And you can, if you don't like what's happening in Tennessee, use your voice. Early vote. Make sure you have been registered. Go along and vote early. Vote often. You can't do that. I'm not encouraging you to do that. But yeah, this is the way we get to change things. Catherine Edwards is one of our weekend DJs here at 91.1 WNXP, and she plays all kinds of incredible underground music, bedroom rock, punk, post-punk, all this stuff. And I wanted to play this track that she played towards the end of last year because I think it works. So for anybody living here in Tennessee right now, this is Sinks and A New Day in Hell.

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Paul, Paul Rudd, Give It To Me Straight. Before that, The Clash, and this is Radio Clash. Today is Monday the 13th, which some people say that that is really, really lucky. So if you are someone who loves the number 13 and lucky, here's some Cocteau Twins.

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Today is Monday, and that means after me at 2 o'clock, we're going to have Adam today with the Power Hour. It's going to be a rotating door of fantastic people filling in for Emily. Now she has moved on to pastures new. And then at 3, it is the New Music Experience. Jason's going to be here with a roundup of last week's great new music. And this is one that came out on Friday that is incredible. So there's a new album by Jack White. It was so great to see his daughter playing bass with him on tour at the show in DC at the weekend. But this is one from Frozen Charlotte. This is called There's Nobody There.

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is in town on Thursday. That is Kurt Vile and another good year for the Roses. You're welcome. And he's going to be playing at the Ryman. So, you know, you can go there, get a little pre-show at Roberts if you fancy, and see if you see him having a cigarette out the stage door, because that's what you can do here in Nashville. My name's Jude Mason. You're listening to me on 91.1 WNXP. I'm going to go back to the new music now. This is Isaiah Rashad featuring SZA, and this is Boy in Red.

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Prizes this month include tickets to see Muna, Jack White, and Phoebe Bridgers. Doors open at 6:30 and trivia begins right at 8 o'clock, so get there early to save your seat. We'll see you there.

The band is called Ice Age. The song is called Ember. If I don't say it that way, I get it the wrong way round. Before that, one of my favourite ever tracks ever, ever from 89. That's Soul to Soul and Keep on Moving. This weekend, there's been so much great music here in Nashville recently. And if

you have the energy, please do. So WNXP presents Of Montreal on July 21st, playing at Cannery Hall at Cannery Row. Of Montreal is really quirky. Still, though, to this day, one of my top 10 live shows I have ever seen. I saw him play at the Scala in London back when this came out, actually, in 2006, and it blew my socks off. It's really quirky, really artsy. You will not be disappointed. 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But this is Of Montreal, who's going to be at the Cannery on July 21st. This is Suffer for Fashion.

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from a forthcoming album, Emotional Junglist. That's Near Archives with Boys in Blue. And before that, from 71, Donny Hathaway, Where Is the Love? I'm going to end with this track before Adam comes in with the Power Hour. I'm going to play Maya Hawke's Green Dragon. But at the weekend, I was driving and I heard this played on the station. And as I then left the car and went into the house, I found myself singing a theme tune to a 1970s, I think it's late 70s or maybe early 80s, television program, which was called Huckleberry Finn and Friends. I think it was only like one or two seasons long, and I think it's very similar to like Little House on the Prairie or Anne of Green Gables. I think it was Canadian. But the theme tune, in my mind, sounds like this. I'm going to find it and play it for you hopefully tomorrow, but you can have a little listen and check my work. But if you know what I'm talking about, you know what I'm talking about, and you can see what you think. Adam's next, then Jason. Don't go away. I'll be back at 10 tomorrow after Celia. This is Maya Hawke and Green Dragon on Nashville Public Radio's Music Discovery Station.

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New one from Phoebe Bridgers. That's Lost Boys. I'm enjoying those sparkly acoustic guitars. My name is Adam Culver, sitting in the big chair this Monday. Shout out to Jude Mason for mentioning Little House on the Prairie, her last talk break there. It's where my family's from, in South Dakota, just the next town over. So, yeah, I'm always on the lookout for locust infestation. Phoebe Bridgers is going to be playing two nights in Nashville, October 10th and 11th at Bridgestone Arena. Both of them sold out. Matter of fact, the entire tour sold out clean. They added more dates, and guess what? Those sold as well. Makes me think maybe next time that Phoebe's tour in Nashville, she could be headlining Nissan Stadium. Would not be her first time playing there. Matter of fact, opened up a couple gigs for Taylor Swift back in 2023. I've seen Phoebe Bridgers live once, and I do 1,000% now get the appeal and why so many folks are driven to get these tickets. It was at Ascend Amphitheater, and I was super tired after something. And I thought, I'll see a couple songs and then take off. I did not move at all. I was completely enraptured, completely riveted, like a pair of 501s. Coming your way next, we've got half of Alt-J. This is J. Jerome, 87, gone solo with a new record called The Canyon. This is Track and Field.

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That is Sylvanesso serving up some hot slob for you this Monday afternoon. My name is Adam. Hopefully got a nice one rolling thus far. Coming up at 3 o'clock, Jason Moon Wilkins in with the New Music Experience, and he is, as usual, stacked up with some fresh jams to share with you. I have a new one from the Linda Lindas up next. They're about to drop a new record, their third ever, and it's first time on a major label. It's called Gotta Get Out, dropping August the 28th, and it does feature a collaboration with Hayley Williams, who Flood Magazine called a serial collaborator. If you're going to be a serial something, collaborator is a good outcome. And the Linda said this, quote, because we've been fans of her throughout so many different eras, and she's seen us grow up over the last 10 years, we'll always be honored that we got to write and get emo with the queen of emo herself. End quote. Here it is, new Linda's Burning Out.

Sunday mornings just got a little groovier. Tune into The Brunch from 11 a.m. to 1 p.m. on Sundays. DJ Erica hopes they set your week off right. 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

That is The Sacred Souls with Any Old Fool here on Nashville's NPR music station. Adam Culver hanging with you this Monday, July the 13th. We've got Jason Moon Wilkins in with the new music experience at 3 o'clock. That band belongs in a particular category where their band name also has their genre in it. Of course, a soul R&B outfit there. I'm trying to think of some other examples of this. Maybe it could be Thematic Static someday. I'll try to do a pitch. Set up a meeting with Celia. Other bands, Metallica, of course, and Blues Traveler. A lot of blues bands that you can get into this sort of genre. Very proud of 12-bar stuff, those crews. Next up, we got some Total Wife. This is a band from Nashville. They're on the record label of Doug Dolgarian. He's one of the members of They Are Gutting a Body of Water, Tagabo. It's called Julia's War Recordings. And this review over at swimtothesound.com says their music would not only fit on the radio in 1991, but also feel future-proofed for 3001. All right, Total Wife, still asleep.

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New one from Steve Lacy. That is The Feeling here on Nashville's NPR Music Station. Adam Culver, thrilled to share some jams, some feelings with you this Monday. Steve's new record drops Friday. Yeah. It's called Oh Yeah. Let me take that again. It's called Oh Yeah. Kool-Aid Man style. And it's got some heavy hitters as far as collaboration. SZA's on it, Erykah Badu, and Cecile Believe. Looking forward to that in just a few days. Coming up right after me, actually, Jason Moon Wilkins with the new music experience. In the mood for some fresh heat? Well, it is coming your way. Up next is some Lucy Dacus. She just dropped a video for this song featuring her and her dad just kind of wandering around a graveyard. It's Lucy Dacus planting tomatoes.

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0: Welcome to the New Music Experience, everybody. I'm Jason Moon Wilkins. It is a packed week with 1 week off last week, really, from new music. And we took a deep dive into the best favorites so far of Nashville releases from the first half of this year. If you haven't checked out that 2.5 hour playlist, please do. 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On the show today, though, we will dive into some big names and some Nashville names. And part of the reason we are able to do this is because we have great support from you as public radio members and also from our business community. Imogene and Willie, sponsor of this show. They've just done a very cool collaboration with Farm Aid as a part of their ongoing cotton project. 20% of those two collaborative teas going directly to help farmers and their families. Check that out. ImogeneandWillie.com. Starting off the show today, someone with a really unique voice in a time of algorithms and not so unique voices. You may have noticed sometimes it's hard to distinguish one singer from this artist and another from a completely different style, but somehow still sounds the same. Well, that's not the case with Baby Rose. You know her voice when you hear it. And the problem is sometimes with the distinct voices, making sure it's in the right setting. And I think they've done an amazing job this time around with Baby Rose. This new record comes on the heels of her winning a Grammy with Leon Thomas earlier this year. And as The Guardian calls Yearnalism, her new album, they call it gloriously cinematic soul. We agree. This is Baby Rose to start off the New Music Experience.

From his new album, Frozen Charlotte, that is, well, you know, Jack White, returning to the New Music Experience. That is his seventh solo album. Believe it or not, crazy to think that. And that all seven of them have been made while he's been a Nashville resident, setting up shop here with Third Man Records, the Blue Room, his own studio, all that. Yeah. So we can't necessarily lay claim to the White Stripes, but we can kind of lay claim to Jack White as a solo artist. I know, crazy to think. Also crazy to think that it's only been 5 years since Alison Russell had her big breakthrough Outside Child, but she's another transplant that I think we can feel a sense of community with, really, because, I mean, Alison Russell is someone who's really embraced being here and all of its challenges, has been a stand-up citizen in so many different ways, and she shows that on this new record called In the Hour of Chaos by bringing together the musical community onto a record. I mean, it is chock full. Kashana, Devin Gofillian, Joy Ladekun, Denisha, Brittany Spencer. Every track here has a special guest, and I'm especially fond of this special guest here. This is Alison Russell and old friend Ruby Amanfu on the New Music Experience.

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Feels like harkening back to the Elephant Six sound of the 90s, which was harkening back to the 60s. But here we are again in 2026. Panda Bear from Animal Collective, Sonic Boom from the legendary Spaceman 3, teaming up once again. A new record called A Question of When. Digging into some of those Beach Boys sounds. Right before that, we heard from Indiana's own Houndmouth, which at this point really is a solo project of Matt Myers, one of the co-founders of the band. Katie Taubman from the band left a while back. The other co-founder left, and you can kind of feel their absence a little bit. It doesn't have that same feel as Houndmouth did 10 years ago, but the new record still has some great lyrics, some nice songs, and very much more into the Americana and country-leaning side of the band. Up next is an artist who is in that really sweet spot. If you love R&B, also love indie rock like us, this is an artist who got her start in an indie rock band and now has become a very successful collaborator and artist in her own right in the R&B world. This is Kalayla from her new record, New Avatar, on the New Music Experience.

some shoegaze sounds out of Minneapolis, Minnesota. That is the band known as She's Green, starting to light up in that world. That's their, right off their debut album, a song called Lock It on the New Music Experience. They have also started showing up in the sorts of playlists and worlds and recommendations that really, I think, kind of helped bands like the Marías or Cigarettes After Sex and that kind of ambient laid-back style. I think She's Green's got that going on as well. Up next on the show is an artist who we introduced you to a few years ago named Bruno Barrel, B-E-R-L-E. He's someone who takes the sounds of Brazilian and bossa nova and combines it with a lot of the music that he's personally into from all over the world. I think a great product, the positive products of the internet, is that he can take something like indie rock and lo-fi hip-hop, disco, or as Pitchfork says, what if Caetano Veloso was produced by Arthur Russell? Yeah, it has that feel. This is a great example. Bruno Barrel on the New Music Experience.

C.Q. Waterhouse, yes. Famous half, famous couple, also actress, but great pop songwriter. On this new record, Loveland, she works with Aaron Dessner, of course, who doesn't these days, and Mick Fleetwood drums on one of those songs. Go, Mick. Right before that, we heard from our old friend Orla Gartland back on the scene with a new record that is actually completely tied to the soundtrack of this new series, well, second season series, on Apple Plus, based in the UK, called Trying. Excellent soundtrack from Orla. Less rock than her last record, a little more contemplative, you know, TV style, but really good collaboration with Matt Maltese on there as well. We're going to stay in the TV music crossover with our next artist who I want you to give a chance to. Some of you already have. He sold out a show in Nashville. But when you are Finn Wolfhard from Stranger Things, is that because it's from Stranger Things and that's people just want to see you, or is it because your new record's good? Well, I would contend it is probably both. But in this case, his music is actually worth a listen to, like his fellow Stranger Things creators, Maya Hawk and Joe. Finn Wolfhard with his new album and this new song on the New Music Experience.

0: A Brooklyn trio that sounds like they could be hanging out in the Nashville indie rock scene these days. That is Trophy Wife from their new album Pathetic on the New Music Experience. Just around the corner from our next break, we are going to hear a band from the state that raised me, Louisiana, going down to New Orleans for some truly swampy rock slash punk slash whatever you want to call what you're about to hear from the duo known as Twisted Teens. Now, don't be fooled by their very cool new video, which does not feature either one of them, really. It's cool and striking, but the band themselves are very much that as well. Second LP in just this year, and they are touring like crazy, opening up for Kurt Vile, The Breeders, and many others. No Nashville date on the books as of now, but in just a second, you will check out Twisted Teens and their song Swamp.
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Some new Nashville music on the New Music Experience. That is Hannah Cole with a song that has introduced us to the fact she has a new record coming out in September, her third since moving to Nashville from Covington, Louisiana. Shout out to Louisiana artists back to back on the show. She has this new record that she will release in September, but will celebrate a show. I don't know if it's her release show, but it's a show at the Blue Room in August 22nd with fellow great Nashville artists, Finger Foods. Before we close out the show with some more Nashville music, I want to shout out a great Nashville institution, Imogene and Willie. They've been here for a while now, supporting great things in this community, including live music and including public radio. You can always support them by heading to imogeneandwillie.com. Closing out the show today, an artist who has gotten a lot of buzz in the Americana world, but I think that she's not just that. It's understandable. Originally from Houston, now based in Nashville, and recently signed to the newly revived Lost Highway Records, A plus B plus C equals Americana. But there are elements of what she does, and I think especially on this new song, that make you think that she's got a wider sonic palette. This is Emma Osier to help close out the New Music Experience.

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4: Right about now, you're about to be possessed by the sounds of MC Raw Face.

That is Freako with Guess here on Nashville's NPR Music Station. Adam Culver hanging with you this Monday afternoon. Fresh off the new music experience with Jason Moon Wilkins, and he had some cool new tunes. Finn Wolfhard impressed me, one of the kids from Stranger Things, Suki Waterhouse, and another selection from that latest Jack White record, Frozen Charlotte. That thing is proving to be a very cool listen. Coming your way later on this hour, we've got some Turnstile and baseball news. Yeah, they took over a Baltimore Orioles game. Turnstile. It's a dangerous proposition, but it seems everybody survived. Next up, we've got some Blondshell, who's dropping a new record September the 25th. It is called Violins, and Sabrina Teitelbaum said that she is just feeling creatively free on this new record. First single that I've heard from it anyway, this one, is all about friendship and betrayal. Here it is, Blondshell, Heart Has to Work So Hard.

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0: Cece Coakley is WNXP's Nashville Artist of the Month. Here's one of her songs.
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1: 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I'm thinking about what a pleasant attack would be. I don't know, being hugged by a dozen koala bears, I suppose? 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Tunes that are inspiring her as she is writing her new record. And some Nashville artists made the cut. I was really impressed by the diversity of it. We go from Jimmy Buffett to Houston Kendrick to C-Matt to Haim. Excellent. Can't wait to hear that next one from CeCe Coakley. We've got some Death Cab queued up next. Been checking out this interview with Ben Gibbard, their frontman over at NME.com. He doesn't think there's been a ton of great rock albums made in the last 20 years. And the reason, he says, you know, it's too easy now to make it all perfect. He says, you can go beat detective on the drums, throw five guitars on with the computer, auto-tune all the backing vocals. And he says, quote, once you have the option to fix everything, you lose something. He said their producer, John Congleton, would keep on repeating, dude, in 6 months, you're not going to hear any of this stuff. Here is the new Death Cab tune, Stone Over Water.

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That is Modest Mouse with Picking Dragon's Pockets here on Nashville's NPR Music Station. Adam Culver chilling with you this Monday afternoon. Hopefully got a nice one going thus far. Turnstile, a band from Baltimore, 3 days ago celebrated the second annual Turnstile Night along with the Baltimore Orioles at Camden Yards. You ever been? Beautiful ballpark. A lot of the modern ones are designed kind of after the way Camden feels. And so, yeah, they all threw out the first pitch at the same time. All five band members, looks like perfectly in unison, probably did a four count before they did it. And then they got to be guest splashers alongside the mascot, Mr. Splash, in the outfield. And there's even like a custom turnstile Orioles jersey. Wow, what a cool event. I imagine like, you know, families at the game might have been like, a lot of heavy music being played tonight. Wild. Anyway, I'm sure Turnstile then went and had a natty bow and some Utz crab chips to end up the night. Here they are with Holiday.

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That is Wishy from Indianapolis. The tune is Lovesick here on Nashville's NPR Music Station. They said one of the nice things about starting their band back in Indy is low pressure, low stakes, easy enough to kind of figure out what you want to do and move on through. Wishy is bringing the tour to Nashville, playing October the 23rd at the Blue Room over there at Third Man Records. Coming your way next, we got Mike D, yes, from the Beastie Boys. Matter of fact, this is the first new Beastie adjacent music that we've heard in about 15 years. He's got his sons in the band, Davis and Skylar, playing on this with Mike. And I just learned this. Mike D's last name is Diamond. So his stage name is less flashy than his birth name. Anyway, Mike D, What We Got Right.

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That is Sun Little with Whip the Wind here on Nashville's NPR Music Station. Adam Culver hanging with you this Monday afternoon. Sun Little playing the Blue Room over there at Third Man Records on September the 26th. It's part of his City Folk tour. City Folk, a word used only by rural folk, I think. That is my working theory. Coming your way later on this hour, we got some MT Jones and Jalen Ngonda recorded right here at the station. Next up, this is Lorelei, a band that's heading to town playing October the 8th out at the Truth, opening up for Bleachers. They're on a heck of a stretch. They also just signed to Matador Records. Here's This is Lorelei, Billy Came Back.

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That is Snail Mail with Tractor Beam here on Nashville's NPR Music Station. Is it drawing you in? That's the idea. Snail Mail going to be playing Wednesday, October the 14th out at Brooklyn Bowl as part of a co-headlining tour with Soccer Mommy, Nashville's own. It's called the S&M Tour, the initials of both bands, S&M, and they've clearly got some senses of humor about themselves. I went out to see a comedy film the other day. I was going to check out the new one from David Wayne and Ken Marino, some of the folks behind Wet Hot American Summer, The State, and many more. The movie's called Gail Daughtry and the Celebrity Sex Pass, something like that. And I went to catch it at Opry, did a lap around the mall before, as is my wont, and then went up to the theater. I'd purchased a ticket on my phone. Got to the gal to scan the thing, and boom, all the lights went out in the whole theater. And I was like, oh, all right, well. So I hung around just standing in the dark with other people, and folks were kind of filing out of the theaters as nothing was happening. And I do enjoy those sort of moments where things break down and feels weird. Anyway, they eventually gave us all passes to come back and catch any movie at any time. And the lady handing them out said they're good for 20 years. So that means I may be able to see, like, the new Minions movie in 2046. Odds are at that point we'll be streaming movies directly into our mind's eyes. Next up, we got some Zach Farrow, his first ever record under his own name. This is One.

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There is a new record called Pylon coming out September the 18th, and the press around it says it's going to be a real 90s grunge affair crossed with some Midwest emo. I mean, that Sun Has Set thing, that's a legit sort of emo-feeling song. Look, a lot of times when, you know, an alt-pop artist says, ah, yeah, we're going to do an emo song or record, what they mean is it'll be like kind of a LaCroix version of My Chemical Romance. Beba Doobie, though. The real deal going on. Some production happening from Matty Healy and George Daniel of the 1975 and a bunch of heavy-hitting guests on this new record. Haley Williams, Chino Moreno from the Deftones, Brendan Yates from Turnstile. Looking forward to that in September. Got some Jalen Ngonda queued up next. This song recorded right down the hallway. It's from the Sonic Cathedral in 2023. This is So Glad I Found You.

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That's Paul Simon. What a songbook on that guy. It's the obvious child here on Nashville's NPR music station. Yeah, 2 days he's going to be down in Franklin playing First Bank Amphitheater. That's July the 15th as part of the Quiet Celebration Tour. Adam Culver is my name. Been a joy hanging with you this Monday afternoon. I'll be back Wednesday. Going to crash Jude's show for a little bit. We'll see if she knows. And Marquise Munson in right behind me this evening at 6 o'clock. As I bounce, we've got some Violet Grohl. This is Bug in the Cake.

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New music from the UK duo Mercy featuring Yasmin Lacey with Better Days. Still waiting on volume 3 from Mercy. They've released a project every single year since 2024. I know I sound a little spoiled when I say I need another album, but it's tradition at this point. So hopefully we get a new record from Mercy soon, but still glad they gave us this collaboration with Yasmin Lacey, who, by the way, released an incredible project late 2025. It's called Till Dreams. Her voice is incredible. So if you haven't listened to Yasmin Lacey, go check out that project. It is called Till Dreams. My name is Marquise Munson. Thank you so much for tuning in to WNXP Nashville. As always, hope you had a great weekend. Hope you had a great start to your week as well on this Monday. If you had a bad case of the Mondays, don't worry. You came to the right place. Hopefully you'll hear a song at some point tonight that will uplift your spirits for the rest of the week. But I got a lot of great music coming up for you until 9 p.m. tonight. Then I'll hand it off to Jason Moon Wilkins for the new music experience. And speaking of records, a lot of great records that came out on Friday from Jack White, Suki Waterhouse, Allison Russell. I've been listening to this Baby Rose album pretty much all weekend. So make sure you tune in to the new music experience coming up in the 9 o'clock hour. And speaking of this weekend, also had a lot of FOMO, and I'll tell you why coming up later this hour. But right now, here's some Bill Withers. I wish you well.

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Trick hold, chick holds a sick glow. Plus nobody couldn't do nothing once he let the brick go. And you know I know, that's a bunch of snow. The beat is so butter. Peep the slow cutter as he utter the calm flow. Don't talk about my mom.

opening up their show at the Ryman Auditorium with that song that will be featured from their new album called Anatomy of a Brief Romance. That is new music from Bloc Party with Coming On Strong. My name is Marquise Munson, and thank you so much for tuning in to WNXP Nashville. And speaking of live music, I had a lot of FOMO this weekend. I was on my Instagram, Twitter, X, whatever you call that app nowadays, and I was watching videos from Jay-Z three nights at Yankee Stadium. Night one, celebrating the 30-year anniversary of his debut record, Reasonable Doubt, brought out Blue Ivy, brought out Beyonce, Nas. It looked fantastic. And then night two, he performed Blueprint, celebrating 25 years of that record, brought out Slick Rick and Pharrell. It was incredible as well. And then night three, last night, had a four-hour delay because people were trying to break in Yankee Stadium trying to get free tickets for Jay-Z, and they end up not doing that. But he performed a lot of classics, a lot of features, brought out a lot of special guests from Jeezy to Beyonce to Rihanna, clips. It looked incredible. I was on Ticketmaster. I was gonna buy tickets for night two or night three, and I end up not doing it. And then I got FOMO afterwards. But my wallet turned into like this cartoon character before I bought it. And it was like, don't buy those tickets. Save your money. You also got to buy flight and hotels. So don't do it. Save your money. Buy a bike or something. And I didn't do it. But then I got FOMO. So if you had FOMO as well from watching all the videos from Jay-Z, here's one of my favorite songs from The Blueprint. Here is Heart of the City, Ain't No Love, right here on WNXP.

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Those strings sound very familiar, especially after what I did yesterday. That is Blood Orange with Somewhere in Between, right here on WNXP Nashville. So yesterday, I went to one of my favorite places here in Nashville, the Bell Court, went to go see the movie The Invite. So I'm not going to tell you what the movie's about. I will tell you, I went into it not knowing what it's about, and it was better for me because it was highly entertaining. It was a very funny movie with Olivia Wilde, Seth Rogen, who was one of my favorite comedic actors. And he could also get serious at times, which he's just a great actor. Shout out to Seth Rogen. Also, you had Edward Norton and Penelope Cruz, just the four of them in this movie. And the score was done by none other than Blood Orange. His full government name was on the intro of the movie. And I was like, look at Blood Orange providing scores for movies as well. He also provided the score for a movie, Queen and Slim, back in 2018, 2019. So he is getting more and more into movie scoring. So maybe one day, Blood Orange could be winning an Oscar. So I'm going to manifest that for him. But my name is Marquise Munson. And speaking of the Bell Court, tonight around 8 p.m., so if you are looking for something a little spontaneous and you want to go see a movie, they're showing the Prince movie, Under the Cherry Moon, happening tonight at the Bell Court. And the soundtrack of that movie is his album Parade that features this song. Here's Prince with Kiss.

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New music from Michigander with Freaking Out. That song will be featured from his brand new record. It is called Over Before You Know It. He'll be doing an in-store performance and album signing at Grimey's. That will be taking place on July 31st. But if you can't make that, he'll also be hitting the stage at the Basement East. That show is happening on October 23rd. But speaking of the month of October, this next band will be hitting the stage for WNXP Present Show happening on October 30th. Here's new music from Freako with Still Around.